like when you get mad. I guess I'm pretty glad that you're alone. You said she's scared of me? I mean, I don't see what she sees, but maybe it's 'cause I'm wearing your clothes.

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2: About one, two times, don't need to question the reason. I'm yours, I'm yours.

Afrojack, Sia and David Guetta, Awake Tonight. Dobrodošli na Dance Listici. Spet pred nami naša nova listica tega tedna. Fisher pred nami in

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And I could be around to catch you fall if you're losing your grip.

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1: 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My friends are in love
2: with American girls. Harry Styles, American Girls.